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I love Wednesdays for so many reasons, mostly because it's past halfway through the work week. I'm Ben. Thanks so much for hanging out with me. Here's Ben Fuller.

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0: 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That was Elevation Worship with Same God. I'm Ben, and there are all kinds of happenings happening throughout Omaha this summer. 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

0: 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I'm Ben, and I, like everyone above the age of 25, have a bad knee. You know, maybe you pulled it wrong doing something in high school, or it's just gotten a little more sore with age. And because of that, I hate working out my legs. I mean, maybe it's because I'm a guy and guys hate leg day, but it makes me wince that much more. Well, I found something out. I did some leg lunges a few days ago, which in my opinion are the worst. And it seemed to build the muscle around my bad knee. And now I don't notice it as much. Yeah, my big takeaway is that if you work out, you'll get stronger. Duh.
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0: Life 100.7. That was Matt Maher with Gonna Be All Right. I'm Ben, and today felt like Friday to me. So before that last song, you and I played a little game together to kind of break up the week, you know. The animal that I was thinking of is the largest cat found in the Americas, third worldwide. It starts with the letter J, and it makes this noise. Yeah, definitely sounds like a cat. Think you know what it is? It's a jaguar. Does the growling kind of sound like purring to you? I kind of think it does. Well, hope that was a good reset to your week.
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0: this is Katie Nicole, and this is the story behind my song, Have Your Way. 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So this is my prayer for you guys, and it's my prayer in this season of my life. Lord, have your way.
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There once was a man named Noah who built a boat in the middle of the desert where it never rained, all because God told him to. Yeah, that's faith. It's Colton Dixon.

0: Life 100.7. That was Colton Dixon with Bill DeBoat. I'm Ben, and maybe you've already made all your summer plans. You know exactly what you're doing every single day, or maybe you're like me and you're procrastinating a little. And if that's the case, don't worry, because there's a place you can go to check out all the fun things happening right here in Omaha. It's the Life 100.7 Community Events Calendar. 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

0: Life 100.7. That was Jack Cassidy with Let Go, Let God. I'm Ben. And have you ever been looking through the Bible and you come across something that you're just, you don't really know what it means, you don't really understand what it's saying there? I've definitely been there before. And I just want to encourage you that it is okay to ask for help, especially when it comes to the Bible. You know, preferably you probably want to ask someone, in your church or someone who knows the Bible really well, but you know, it is also okay to ask online if you need to. But, you know, if you're going online, probably look for a few different sources just to make sure what the internet is telling you is the truth. Something that I looked up recently is what it means to be poor in spirit. And according to the Billy Graham Evangelistic Association, to be poor in spirit means to recognize one's utter spiritual bankruptcy and absolute dependence on God. You know, it's just acknowledging that you and I, we can't get to heaven on our own. God is the one who has to save us. I'll leave you tonight with a little bit of encouragement from Matthew 5:3 that says, "Blessed are the poor in spirit, for theirs is the kingdom of heaven." See you next time.
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3: What if the lies we believe about ourselves don't just affect us, but the people we love most?
4: 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I can't imagine how God could ever use me." 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We went out of our way to be different, and she still ends up with the same lie because it's contagious.
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2: Happy morning. How's it going so far?
3: I'm dancing to Good Day. That's actually what I'm doing.
2: Lindsay, before I turned the mics on, was yelling out, "Wake up! Wake up!
3: Wake up! Wake up!"
2: I think it was at me, maybe at herself. I don't know.
3: Kind of
2: who.
3: At myself.
2: Yeah, sort of.
3: I haven't had any coffee yet, so.
2: Oh, that's a good thing.
3: This is what I'm like when I don't have coffee.
2: That's a good thing. I was trying to explain to somebody yesterday that I don't drink coffee. Mm-hmm. And they were like, "Well, why not?" I said, "Well, I don't like it." "Yeah, okay, but why don't you drink it?" Like, no, you don't. No, it's not about liking it, they're saying.
3: It's not about liking it. Okay, it's about needing it, Nick, the necessity.
2: Nick does not understand. Hopefully, your morning has started off well. You haven't had to scream wake up at yourself or anybody else, unless probably you have teenagers.
3: There you go.
2: However your day has started, let's go ahead and start at the best way possible by going to God in prayer.
3: Thank you so much for today. Thank you that we're close to the weekend. Thank you that we have a break to look forward to for the most part. God, for those who are starting their work week today, help them walk through with encouragement from you and help them to encourage each other. Help us to finish our week doing that today. And thank you for the sunrise this morning in your name. Amen.

0: 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Hi, Nick and Lindsay. And you ever share something with somebody and they tell you, you know what? I've been praying for you. You didn't even ask, but you knew that they were thinking of you and praying for you. That is a gift you can give to people through the ministry of Life 100.7 when you join the prayer team.
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0: Dance Around the Kitchen with Peter Burton. That's Where Would I Be on Life 100.7. Hi, I am Professor Nick, along with student Lindsay.
1: Oh, I've been demoted. Oh, okay.
0: You haven't been demoted.
1: There's Professor messed up.
0: The fear in her eyes, she was scared. She really does love Dad Joke 101.
1: No, educating
0: you on everything you need to know about your dad jokes. And today we're going back to the classic knock knock jokes.
1: Oh, okay. I was like chicken and crossing roads.
0: No. We've had enough of chicken crossings.
1: Yes, we have.
0: The thing about a knock knock joke, I say it all the time, people kind of get trapped in it. They know it's coming, but you got to keep at it. Knock knock.
1: Who's there?
0: Ida.
1: Ida who?
0: Actually, it's pronounced Idaho.
1: Thanks.
0: I figured you would have known that. Mm-hmm. Yeah.
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1: 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We're Nick and Lindsay.
2: Oh man,
1: and here's Jamie McDonald. This is Left It in the River.

0: I feel like we always do this to ourselves. We're going to make ourselves hungry this morning.
1: Aww.
0: Life 100.7. Hey, it's Nick and Lindsay hanging with you.
1: Okay, so what is the dish that you are most famous for? That's the question this morning.
0: Yeah, because, high demand from family, friends that you make it.
1: Exactly.
0: What's yours, Lindsay?
1: Carrot cake.
0: You've never brought me your carrot cake.
1: Well, because it doesn't stay. When I make it, it disappears.
0: She's mentioned to me so many times, everybody loves my carrot cake. My carrot cake is great. I don't believe it. I haven't tried it yet.
1: Yes, you have. It's just been over a year.
0: Have I?
1: Yes, you have.
0: Oh, my poor memory.
1: But he doesn't remember.
0: Yep. So what is the dish you make best? Let us know.
1: 402-342-5424.
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4: 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And God wants us to use the areas of pain in our life to help other people grow.
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0: 844, looking at traffic, JFK southbound between Childs and Highway 370 is slowing down right now, but the rest of your drive is looking really nice on this beautiful day.

0: Life 100.7. Happy morning. I'm Nick along with Lindsay. Wondering, what do you got planned for your summer? Maybe you're thinking, oh, I have nothing for me and the family. Where can I find out some stuff to do?
1: Actually, I'm one of those that has no idea. So lifeomaha.com has this really cool resource. It's called the Community Calendar. It's a place where people within the community have come in and put their events on it. So maybe there's something like a vacation Bible school at a local church, or there's a small concert that's not big like say Brandon Lake or anything like that, but it's something really cool you'd love to take your family to. You can find that on the community calendar. You can even put your own event on it.
0: That's right. So if you know of stuff that's happening around the community and you're like, oh, families should know about this, go to lifeomaha.com, click attend. You can submit a community calendar event and maybe make some fun plans for you and the family.
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0: That's right. Right after We Are Messengers, it's your time to play Morning Scramble.

0: That's We Are Messengers here on Life 100.7. And it is now time.
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0: 402-342-5424 is the number to call to play Morning Scramble.
1: Yes,
0: and just for playing, we have a Life 100.7 known hat that you can have. In fact, I'm wearing one
1: right now. He's wearing the brown one.
0: Yes.
1: I like the yellow one myself. But either way, we're going to beat Nick today. So even more of a prize would be to brag about it all day. 402-342-5424. I have my category.
0: Yep.
1: I have my letter. I have 10 seconds on my clock. I just need you.
0: Okay. Who's playing? Morning Scramble.
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2: Morning Scramble.
1: And we're not the only ones joining in.
2: No, Melissa and the kiddos. What are you guys doing today?
3: I'm driving kids to work.
2: Nice.
3: To school, and then I go into work. There we go.
2: There you go. I get it. That morning chaos. Melissa, are you and the kids ready to play Morning Scramble?
3: Yes, we are.
2: Yay! Today's category is food that is green.
3: Oh, really?
2: Well, food that's green that starts with the letter R.
3: Oh, my goodness.
2: That's tough, right? Okay, 10 seconds on my clock.
3: I know.
2: Ready? Go.
3: Ooh! I don't know. Root seed. I don't know.
1: Oh, time is up.
2: Roots. Oh, okay. Hey, that'll fly. All right. That's just one. But out of curiosity, Nick, which ones did you get?
1: So I can steal the win from you and the Life 100.7 family. You needed two different from me to get the win.
2: Uh-huh.
1: Food that is green that starts with R. I have romaine lettuce.
2: Oh, nice.
1: Because I actually had some last night.
2: Yeah, that's a good one.
1: And then, I'm glad I cleaned out my fridge because I also put relish.
2: Those are good.
1: Yeah, it was a very hard topic.
2: It was hard.
1: Yeah, but sorry, not sorry. I get the win.
3: Oh, man.

0: It is. That was a tough one.
1: It was hard.
0: I will say, I'm just glad I had to take care of my refrigerator.
1: There you go. You were prepared.
0: Think of that. But Melissa and the kids are still getting that Life 100.7 known hat just for playing. And you'll get a chance to play Morning Scramble tomorrow at 7:15.
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0: 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Patricia says the dish that is her go-to that she makes super well, lasagna.
1: Yum.
0: I think everybody loves a lasagna, right?
1: I'd love a lasagna right now.

0: return on Life 100.7. That's Ben Fuller. Mm-hmm. Happy morning. We're Nick and Lindsay. And there's planning maybe that you haven't quite gotten to for your summer. You're wondering, oh, what are some stuff we could do as a family? Mm-hmm. There's a calendar for that.
1: It's really cool, actually, right there on lifeomaha.com or on the Life 100.7 app. You can access the community calendar.
0: Yep.
1: It's the concerts are on there. Yes, mm-hmm. The big concerts, the little concerts, the fun picnics that people will put on, summer festivals, things like that. You can find a lot of stuff there. You can even put your own event on it.
0: Yeah, it's really easy to submit your own event for the community calendar. Let others know too. Hey, here's what's going on. Love to have you there. Mm-hmm. It's a nice little tool available for you at lifeomaha.com.
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0: 7:44 this morning, looking at your traffic. Got to slow down on JFK northbound from Childs to F Street. And then Dodge Road eastbound between 192nd and 156 is slowing down as well.

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1: I got a hankering lately to make some of my favorite dishes that that I think I do really well. I love to eat. What are some of your favorites to cook? What do you cook best? Life 100.7. Hey, it's Nick and Lindsay.
2: I like how Heidi said what hers is. She said, I get asked multiple times to make roast beef sliders and this one kind of banana pudding dessert.
1: Yes.
2: Can I have some too?
1: Yeah, Heidi. Please?
2: I will take some.
1: Since everybody else is asking, Heidi.
2: Especially the banana pudding.
1: Yes.
2: That's my favorite thing in the world.
1: Mm-hmm. And a roast beef sliders, those are so good with a nice sauce on top.
2: I want to know what Heidi's is like, though.
1: Yeah. Do you use an au jus? I'd like to
2: moving on.
1: Like a French dip. Like,
2: Nick is going to start slobbering.
1: I know. The worst topic for the morning right now for me.
2: Right?
1: What is a food dish that you are great at cooking? People are always asking you to cook it.
2: Yeah, give us a call. 402-342-5424.
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0: It's the dish that everybody asks you to bring when there's a party. Your family says, hey, can you please bring this? Life 100.7 morning. We're Nick and Lindsay.
1: Okay, Kennedy, what dish are you famous for?
2: So it's my mom's dish.
1: Okay.
2: We call them funeral sandwiches because she'd always make them for funerals.
1: Oh, okay.
2: They're hot ham and cheese sliders, and then they have this sauce on it. It's like butter and brown sugar and mustard and Worcestershire sauce. It's really good.
1: Oh, my goodness. That sounds amazing.
0: Yeah, like a little personal homemade barbecue sauce on top of the sliders.
1: Oh, now it's I know so what I'm eating good. For breakfast.
0: Wow. And you'd bake them with that sauce on them?
2: Yeah.
1: Yeah.
0: Oh, man. That actually sounds really good.
1: Okay. You might have to send me the recipe, okay?
0: Yeah. Send Lindsay the recipe.
2: She'll make it. My mom's Pinterest.
0: Oh, well, there you go. Perfect. Right there. Perfect. Get a check. So Lindsay's going to be bringing some to the station.
1: Oh, I didn't say that. Oh, I'm going to eat it before it gets here.
0: What's the dish that you're famous for?
1: Give us a call. 402-342-5424.
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0: 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What's the dish everybody's always asking you to make?
1: Right? Brooke said she grows zucchini, so she makes chocolate chip zucchini muffins, and it totally surprised her that everybody keeps asking for more.
0: It doesn't surprise me if you've never had zucchini muffins or zucchini bread before. Oh, so fantastic. Really good.

0: Dusty Bibles. It's Josiah Queen on Life 100.7. Morning, we're Nick and Lindsay. Wondering what dish you're known for making.
1: Mm-hmm. Scott, what is it for you?
2: So there's two things.
1: Mm-hmm.
2: There's deer chili and deer smoked queso.
0: Oh, man.
1: When that,
0: yeah. I don't know what to say except that sounds delicious.
2: Once I smoked queso and did that the first time, I told myself there's no way I'm ever having it ever done any other way.
0: Yeah.
1: That sounds incredible.
0: Yeah.
1: Oh, my goodness.
2: It's so great. And the longer I leave it in my smoker and get the crusties on top and then stir it up, like I'll wait every half hour and then stir it up again and then get that smoky flavor in
1: it's
2: throughout
1: all in
2: everything.
1: There.
2: Oh, it's amazing.
0: Yeah, with the deer in it, too. That sounds super good.
1: I need me some tortilla chips. Queso now.
0: Yeah. So what is that dish you are known for making? Everybody asks you to do it.
1: 402-342-5424.
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0: This is Katie Nicole, and this is the story behind my song, Have Your Way. Sometimes in my life, I try to control things because I'm so afraid that things won't happen the way that I planned or how I expected. But what I've started to realize is when I give things fully to God, they go better than anything that I could have ever imagined. So this is my prayer for you guys, and it's my prayer in this season of my life. Lord, have your way.
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0: 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Morning, Nick and Lindsay with you. Wondering about those dishes everybody's saying, could you please cook that again?
1: Please make that. We have...
0: Sally says that she actually has something. Sally, you've got something?
2: It's called Cookie Delight.
1: Cookie Delight. Okay, explain.
2: You use Oreo cookies for the crust. And then you make a cream cheese, powdered sugar, and Cool Whip layer. And then you put drizzle chocolate syrup and crush up more Oreo cookies and put in that in the center part. And you can add walnuts if you care for walnuts.
1: Okay.
2: And then you make a chocolate and vanilla pudding mixture. And then you put that layer on, and then you put another layer of Cool Whip across the top, and then drizzle more chocolate syrup on it. And you can add walnuts on top of that, too.
1: My goodness.
2: It's a fun dessert. I got it years and years ago when Larry was first in the Air Force from the Daily Oklahoma newspaper. And I've made it since then.
0: I'm sure you have.
1: Why would you not?
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0: Life 100.7 morning. We're Nick and Lindsay wondering about that dish everybody's always telling you. Hey, could you please bring that back? We want that
1: right,
0: again.
1: Right. Alicia says hers is green bean casserole. What I want to know is, do you do it more often than just Thanksgiving dinner?
0: I hope so. And Alicia, if you do make it more often than that, I love green bean casserole. Uh-huh. Yeah, I'd love to guarantee that, yes, this is something Alicia should be
1: as taking. If you didn't have faith that it was amazing.
0: I'm not saying it's not faith, but I just want to guarantee that it is.
1: Alicia, yes. I think he's asking, not so subtly.
0: Yeah.
1: Whether it's morning
2: or morning.
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0: Jeremy Camp, he's singing No Survivors on Life 100.7. Nick and Lindsay, thanks for joining us today and sharing those dishes that you're known for.
1: Yeah, lots of ideas for family dinner, but I'm really hungry right now.
0: Well, here's the thing. Like the queso,
1: yes.
0: The green bean casseroles, mm-hmm. the chocolate delight, mm-hmm. dessert. We're going to have to try it to make sure that all that is legitimate.
1: We can be judges for
0: yeah,
1: you.
0: Yeah, we'll be yeah, judges
1: we'll check,
0: for it.
1: We'll check. Matthew 5 verse 4 says, "Blessed are those who mourn, for they will be comforted."

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What do clouds do when they become rich? 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

0: 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Oh, a little reminder for your Thursday. God, He will sustain you. He's going to encourage you, wrap you in His love, and give you peace no matter what the future brings.
1: Making well with my soul. Don't let me face this loneliness alone. Making well.

0: That was Mercy Me bringing us Make It Well on Life 100.7. Hey, I'm Tammy, and God has taught me many, many, many, many things over the years. But one thing I remember each and every day is I have two choices. I can either worry about it or pray about it. And here's the truth. One does absolutely nothing. The other does absolutely everything. You know, prayer, it is so very powerful. And Life 100.7 understands that. 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
3: Need some real hope? 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
4: Some years ago, I went on a mission trip to Africa where we slept in an encampment surrounded by an electric fence. 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Well, because there were hungry lions on the other side of the fence. 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If he sees a crack in our wall of defense due to our moral laxity or selfishness or compromise with the world, he can walk right in and bring tremendous devastation. So how can we seal the cracks? Psalm 127 verse 1 says, unless the Lord builds the house, they labor in vain who build it. If you and I will make the Lord the chief cornerstone in our home and build our home on Him and His Word, He will protect us. 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Now that's real hope.
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0: That was Matt Maher on Life 100.7. Hey, I'm Tammy, hanging out with you today, and I gotta let you in on a little secret. How to get your kids to really talk.
1: What mom already knows.
0: You know, to open up, share their heart. I don't know if you have a difficult time doing this, but I sure do. I always have great intentions. Hey, buddy, let's sit down at the kitchen table, or sweetie, let's head into the living room and just connect a little bit. Yeah, nothing comes out of their mouths and they actually clam up quite a bit. But I've learned some techniques over my mothering years that really help them begin to open up. Things like putting an energy drink in their hand or telling them, we'll grab Starbucks on the way. A drive-through line? Okay, that right there is a great time to share your heart. But one I have recently learned over the past couple years that works like a charm, I'm going to share it with you. The best way for parents to get their teenagers to talk to them is to put on your most favorite pajamas. Get into bed and almost fall asleep. It's the exact moment when your teen will want to share everything that happened during their day.
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0: Always a Fire Starter. That was for King and Country on Life 100.7. You know, one thing I love about reading the Bible is no matter how many times you read a section or a story, you're always going to see something new. It says that the Bible is alive and active. And the other day I was reading in the book of Daniel, I found myself reading about Shadrach, Meshach, and Abednego. Okay, this story, it is near and dear to my childhood. I remember it on felt board in Sunday school. Oh man, I think I just dated myself with that one. But as I was reading, you know, the story about them not bowing down to Nebuchadnezzar, he decides to throw him in the fiery furnace. And here's the thing, as I was reading about them being in the furnace, it's like, God, you got to save him, put out the fire. But you know what? God didn't put out the fire. What did you notice he did? He stepped into the fire with them. And man, that just really hit me. You know, God may not always remove the fires in our life, but he will never leave us in it alone. He is there with us, walking through the hard times step by step. Our God, he's always faithful.
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3: 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So most people come for other reasons, but they stay because they're finding a place to grow emotionally and spiritually.
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3: My name is Larry Dirksen. I'm the executive director with No Shame Ministries. 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We had one woman who came in who you could tell just had such great social anxiety, but by the time she left, she felt so welcome. Now, instead of just being the one receiving, she's always the one lifting up, encouraging other people in the community. She's probably one of the most encouraging, uplifting person amongst all our group members. We always need people who've successfully navigated the mental health journey, who would like to come and volunteer. There's just something powerful about people who can identify with their experience. And God wants us to use the areas of pain in our life to help other people grow.
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0: 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That was Tyrion with Testimony. Okay, I make all the lists, take all the notes, write all the things down, and sometimes I still feel like I have no idea what is going on. Hey, I'm Tammy, and maybe you can relate to that mom feeling. 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Hey, I'm going to send you something that's going to be a great help. 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

0: That was Jordan St. Cyr with Fires on Life 100.7. Hey, I'm Tammy. And yes, they are small little things, but man, they are big mood boosters. Okay, one thing I absolutely love about this time of year, can I just say it? Sunshine. It makes everything better. But you know, there are things that are happening specific to the season that I am just trying to slow down and really embrace. Those things that just boost my mood. And often I find that they're relatively small, like crawling into bed and having a cold pillow. I don't know why, but it makes me smile. Or hard belly laughs, whether they're with friends or my kids unexpectedly, always fills my cup. And then this one does it to me every time. Driving with my windows down. I don't know. I feel like a puppy who's in the back seat just wanting to hang my head out. You know, those are the little things of spring that really boost my mood. What about you? What are those things you're just embracing in this season that really put a smile on your face? Shoot me a text. I love to hear them.
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3: 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I'm the executive director with No Shame Ministries. 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Now, instead of just being the one receiving, she's always the one lifting up, encouraging other people in the community. She's probably one of the most encouraging, uplifting person amongst all our group members. We always need people who've successfully navigated the mental health journey, who would like to come and volunteer. There's just something powerful about people who can identify with their experience, and God wants us to use the areas of pain in our life to help other people grow.
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0: 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Hey, I'm Tammy, and where do you go to find comfort? Maybe when you're stressed out, maybe when you've had a hard day, maybe when you're just feeling a little down. Maybe you're going to a trusted friend, a family member. Maybe you're spending some time with your kids. You know, Jesus, he is known to be the great comforter. And I think, why does he get that title? What makes him so great at comforting others? Because he knows pain. He knows suffering. Not only does he know them all too well, but he has the power to help soothe the pain. You know, often I do things in my life that distract me, take me out of the pain I'm feeling. But really, when we spend time with Jesus, he promises to comfort us. Doesn't always take the pain away, but he will give us hope, peace, and love in those hardest moments. I love this reminder coming straight to us from Matthew 5, verse 4. Blessed are those who mourn, for they will be comforted.
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The Tic Tac lid. 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

0: 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Hey, I'm Tammy, and that was Caleb and John. Okay, it's time to do a little Throwback Thursday. Things you didn't know until now. And this one, it has me laughing. We're going to talk about the history of the treadmill. Okay, if you thought running on a treadmill felt like a little bit of punishment, join the club, because I'll tell you, I'm right there, but we're both not entirely wrong. Treadmills were originally used in the 19th century British prisons as a disciplinary tool. Okay, isn't this totally making sense? Yes, it says prisoners would walk on rotating steps for hours and hours as a form of labor to grind grain. And the funny thing is, you can't go to a gym anymore without seeing a treadmill, because truly they are one of the most popular gym machines worldwide. Although some people still look at them as punishment. And that some people might be me.
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0: That was Ben Fuller with Turn. And hey, I'm Tammy on Life 100.7. Okay, are you feeling a little blah? Maybe even that feeling that you're going through the motions. They don't call it Maycember for nothing. You know, I find this month is jam-packed with all the things, but never to get that Christmas morning feel. Oh, man. But there are a few things that I am learning, the simple things that can be real big mood boosters, and they only take a few seconds. And I love what you're sharing. Your mood boosters, you are really embracing this spring. Our friend Kelly says anytime she has to put sunscreen on, it's definitely a mood booster because you know you're going to get a little tan. We have a friend from Council Bluffs says being in her garden, it just gives her all the feels and makes her smile. And our friend Katie says her mood booster is filling up the swimming pool. And mine would be to join her.
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3: My name is Larry Dirksen. I'm the executive director with No Shame Ministries. Well, we work alongside churches, clinicians, communities to create safe spaces where people can talk honestly about anxiety, depression, trauma, and emotional pain without fear of judgment. 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Now, instead of just being the one receiving, she's always the one lifting up, encouraging other people in the community. She's probably one of the most encouraging, uplifting person amongst all our group members. We always need people who've successfully navigated the mental health journey, who would like to come and volunteer. There's just something powerful about people who can identify with their experience. And God wants us to use the areas of pain in our life to help other people grow.
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0: Ah, that was good from Matthew West on Life 100.7. Hey, I'm Tammy, and how is it you stay organized? What is your go-to? Maybe it's making all the lists. 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

0: Life 100.7 with Elevation Rhythm. Maybe you heard that old quote from C.S. Lewis, the late C.S. Lewis, where he said something to the effect of, I found that prayer doesn't change God, it changes me. Now, he is right in that prayer is life-changing because it focuses us on God, but it does say in the Bible, God says he listens when we speak to him. But point well taken from Mr. C.S. Lewis. It does change us. It does also make a huge impact for God's kingdom. And if you want to be a part of the Life 100.7 prayer team, I invite you to do that. You can pray for things that are going on here at the station, our community. So many things are going to be prayed for, and you can do that at prayer. Text prayer to 402-342-5424. Be a part of the prayer team.
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0: It's Life 100.7. I'm Bruce. And more than two decades after helping deliver a baby during an emergency call, a retired firefighter traveled 800 miles to watch that same girl graduate from college. Alan Kent helped deliver lots of babies in his decades-long career as a firefighter and paramedic. But Chloe's story became something special after her mom returned to the fire station with her newborn daughter to say thank you. That visit sparked a friendship that would last a lifetime. And as they got to know each other, Alan Kent promised he'd show up for the major milestones in Chloe's life. And you know what? He really did mean it.
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3: 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So most people come for other reasons, but they stay because they're finding a place to grow emotionally and spiritually.
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3: 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I'm the executive director with No Shame Ministries. 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Now, instead of just being the one receiving, she's always the one lifting up, encouraging other people in the community. She's probably one of the most encouraging, uplifting person amongst all our group members. We always need people who've successfully navigated the mental health journey, who would like to come and volunteer. There's just something powerful about people who can identify with their experience, and God wants us to use the areas of pain in our life to help other people grow.
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0: 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I'm Bruce. I'm wondering if you have one of those stories in your life, just how God showed up, did an amazing thing that you thought, huh, I never would have thought that would happen. 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Would you text that to me this afternoon? You can do that at 402-342-5424. How has God helped you to overcome? What's a good comeback story? How have you beaten the odds? However you want to put it.
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7: All right, there's an accident reported over at 42nd Street. It's over at Grover Street. There's also slow traffic on JFK southbound between Chandler Road and Highway 370. Slow traffic on I-80 eastbound between 84th and 60th. And slow traffic on I-80 westbound between I-480 and 72nd.

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Thanks for listening this afternoon. God is so faithful. He stays when often we just want to run away. Here's Matthew West.

0: Jeremy Camp here on Life 100.7. It's called No Survivors. Hey, I'm Bruce. And if you love prayer, or maybe you say, you know what, I love it, but maybe I don't do it perfectly. I think we're all in that category, right? I'm raising my hand. But maybe a different way to put it is, if you believe in prayer, if you believe God really does use that, would you consider being a part of the Life 100.7 prayer team? You know, none of us do it perfectly, but when we just do our best and bring things to God, He does answer. You can text prayer to 402-342-5424 to be a part of this team that's going to be praying for staff and volunteers here. But broader than that, things going on right here in Omaha, in Lincoln, Nebraska, in our area, Western Iowa. You can go to your phone. I know it's right in front of you, right? So it's really easy. And text prayer to 402-342-5424 to be a part of the Life 100.7 prayer team.
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6: All right, there's some stop-and-go traffic on JFK southbound between Chandler Road and Highway 370. Slow traffic on I-80 eastbound between I-680 and 60th. Slow traffic on I-80 westbound between 24th and 72nd. And finally, slow traffic on Dodge westbound between 72nd and 90th.

0: Life 100.7. It's Mercy Me and Make It Well. I'm Bruce. How have you overcome in your life? You have a story of beating the odds. Hi there.
1: So it'll be 36 years ago. My brother was hit and killed by a drunk driver the night he graduated from high school. A year ago, my nephew, who's 27 years old, on his way home from work here in Omaha, was hit by a drunk driver. When we got that phone call as a family to start our prayer chain, it was bringing back just major, major, awful memories. He was in ICU for about 3.5 weeks, and then he spent a couple months at Madonna Rehab. Today, he just walks with a limp and a cane. I mean, other than his entire body is filled with steel. Every time we see him, we just say, you know, God has a plan for you. We don't know what it is here. And he could have easily just snatched his life, you know, and taken him to heaven. But he's here with us, and we don't know this major, huge plan. But we as a family are so excited to wait and see.
0: Wow. Thank you so much for sharing that. God is so good and really shown in that story there. Do you have a story of beating the odds? You can text me at 402-342-5424.
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5: All right, there's some stop-and-go traffic on JFK southbound between Chandler Road and Highway 370. Slow traffic on I-80 eastbound between I-680 and 60th. More slow traffic on I-80 westbound between 24th and 60th. Slow traffic on I-480 eastbound between 20th and 8th. Slow traffic on I-480 westbound between 20th and US 75. And then slow traffic both ways on Dodge, westbound between 72nd and 90th, and eastbound between 150th and 120th.

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God sees every tear. He hears every prayer. Psalm 56:8 says, "You keep track of all my sorrows. God, you have collected all my tears in your bottle." Here's Josiah Queen.

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0: Yeah, that's what we're doing through the songs here on Life 100.7. Love that one from Blessing Offer. It's Lift Me Up. It's the Afternoon Unwind. I'm Bruce. And if you are looking for some fun summertime things to do with you and the family, maybe to take the burden off of you to provide all the entertainment for your kids and some meaningful things to go do with them, I invite you to check out the Life 100.7 community calendar. I know you're probably in end of year mode right now with school. You're not quite there yet to summer, but you will be. So I'm just planting a seed here. But you know, these events happen year round, of course. But if you go to lifeomaha.com, also on the Life 100.7 app, you can find out about events, things like picnics, concerts, community events, and a whole lot more.
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6: There's an accident reporter over at Northwest Radial at Fontenelle. There's stop-and-go traffic on JFK southbound between Childs and Highway 370. An accident on the right shoulder of I-80 westbound at 60th. And then some slow traffic on I-80 eastbound between Q Street and 72nd. Slow traffic on I-480 eastbound between 14th and 8th. Slow traffic on Dodge westbound between 72nd and 129th. And then slow traffic on Dodge eastbound between 156th and 129th.

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0: 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That is Chris Tomlin. 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
0: 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Yeah, they do a lot of snuggling, and... Not sure, you know, do I really want to be identified? I'm sure Lori is thinking as old and warm. Yeah, but it really is a compliment.
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5: There's an accident reported over at Northwest Radial at Fontenelle Boulevard. There's also an accident reported over at 50th, just south of Underwood Ave. Another accident reported at 180th at Burke Street. Then some stop-and-go traffic on JFK southbound between Chandler Road and Highway 370. Stop-and-go traffic on Dodge westbound between 72nd and 129th. Slow traffic on I-80 eastbound between Q Street and 72nd. Slow traffic on I-80 westbound between 24th and 72nd. More slow traffic on I-480 eastbound between 14th and 8th. And then slow traffic on Dodge eastbound between I-680 and 90th.

0: Evan Kraft, along with Danny Gokey, Be All Right on Life 100.7. You know, one of the things I've noticed that as I pray, as I give things to God, as I just kind of lead with that, there is that sense of peace. Everything's going to be all right. Maybe you found that to be the case too, but how often do we not do that, not pray? But I'm encouraging you to not only do that in your personal life, we all can grow in that area, but how would you like to be a part of a team that prays together? 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If you'd like to be a part of the prayer team.
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5: All right, there's stop-and-go traffic on JFK southbound between Chandler Road and Highway 370. There's more stop-and-go traffic on I-80 westbound between I-480 and 72nd. Then an accident reported over at 50th Street and Underwood Avenue. Another accident reported over at 180th at Burke Street. And then slow traffic on I-80 eastbound between Q Street and 72nd. Slow traffic on I-80 westbound between I-680 and Q Street. Slow traffic on Dodge westbound between 72nd and 129th. And then slow traffic on Dodge eastbound between I-680 and 90th.

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0: 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This station needs your prayers. The staff, the volunteers, this community, more importantly, needs your prayers. Have you considered being a part of the prayer team here at Life 100.7? Yep, it's an all-star team being assembled. I can't promise you a signing bonus or anything like that. Of course, there is not that. There's no transfer portal. They're, you know, going from prayer team to prayer team. So thankful for that. Sorry for the little sports humor there. But if you text prayer to 402-342-5424, you are going to be a part of the team. You'll be praying for staff, volunteers, for the light and love of Jesus to be shown right here in Omaha and Lincoln and everywhere else. You can be a part of this prayer team and make a difference. 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
3: Dr. Tony Evans says when it feels like your problems have you locked up behind bars, God is working on a jailbreak. He'll talk about how to hold on till that day comes as we spend 2 minutes with Tony.
4: In Acts chapter 16, verse 25 and 26, Paul and Silas are in jail worshiping. How do you worship in jail? How do you worship when you're stuck in a place you don't want to be? How do you worship when there's no escape from the problem you're in? It says they worshiped in jail, and suddenly, out of nowhere, there was an earthquake that shook open the door. I wish I could tell you how much longer you're going to have to wait for your change to come. I wish I could tell you how much longer they're going to be treating you bad on your job, treating you bad in that situation you're in, and you're trying to please God and be righteous. I wish I could tell you what the waiting game is in the plan of God. I cannot tell you because there are too many pieces of this puzzle. There are too many people. There are too many things going on. What I can tell you is you will know when God shows up, bam, because it'll be suddenly. In so many unexpected ways. Yeah, sometimes God lets it get worse before he lets it get better. Sometimes he takes you all the way to the end. He takes you to rock bottom so you can discover he's the rock at the bottom.
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As you've gone about your day today, have you been aware of God's presence, that He is with you? It really is true. Here's For King and Country. Did

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There's a lot of things going on. 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

0: Mercy Me with Oh Death here on Life 100.7. I'm Bruce. Ben is coming in here in just a little bit at 7 o'clock. And, you know, I am so challenged by the words of Jesus in a place in the Bible called the Beatitudes. Not sure if you've heard that term before, but in Matthew chapter 5, Jesus tells us all the people that are blessed. I invite you to check it out more. But in one place in Matthew 5:4, Jesus says, "Blessed are those who mourn, for they will be comforted." Maybe that's you right now. You're going through something really tough and you're just feeling sad. I invite you to just say it to Jesus, to pour it out to him, and he really will comfort you.
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